0: Russell Dickerson, happened to me, 106.7 KJ Country. I'm Rick McNeil, Dustin Lynch, and Jacob Hackworth coming after the break. Also, Thomas Rhett and Jordan Davis going to check your traffic first and be back in 60 seconds.
1: 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Look out for a hit and run with no injuries. Kings County still working an accident. Orange Avenue at 7.5. Look out headed that way. Trouble spots in Fresno, southbound 41, just south of Ashland. Southbound 41, just south of Shaw. And also east, just south of Floral. So look out for a hit and run with no injuries there. Click it or ticket, buckle up, make it an easy drive this afternoon. It's Randy Hendricks right here with traffic.
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1: 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Lindsay Boulevard at Lindmore. Look out for a collision. Still getting that cleaned up. Everything else in the South Valley is moving along great. No accidents to report. No obstructions or hazards to report. Fresno, let's see, 17,000 block of West Whitebridge Avenue. Look out for an unknown injury accident. And a minor injury accident still working at 41 just south of Ashland. Click it or ticket. Buckle up. Have a great night. Stay safe. Randy Hendricks right here with your traffic.

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5: The cooling trend marches on. Good afternoon, South Valley, and happy Wednesday. Partly cloudy and a little breezy this afternoon with highs in the upper 90s, but below 100 for the first time in August. Clearing skies tonight with overnight lows in the low 60s, mostly sunny Thursday, and another noticeable drop in temperatures with highs in the low 90s. The entire weekend will also be below normal, and so will next week. Highs in the low 90s with an increase in clouds and breezes start your following Monday. For tonight, in Visalia, an overnight low of 63, Thursday's high 93, in Hanford, overnight low 62, and on Thursday, 92 degrees. With Central Valley's most accurate forecast, I'm KC24 Chief Meteorologist, AJ Fox.

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6: The cooling trend marches on. Good afternoon, South Valley, and happy Wednesday. Partly cloudy and a little breezy this afternoon with highs in the upper 90s, but below 100 for the first time in August. Clearing skies tonight with overnight lows in the low 60s, mostly sunny Thursday, and another noticeable drop in temperatures with highs in the low 90s. The entire weekend will also be below normal, and so will next week. Highs in the low 90s with an increase in clouds and breezes start your following Monday. For tonight, in Visalia, an overnight low of 63, Thursday's high 93, in Hanford, overnight low 62, and on Thursday, 92 degrees. With the Central Valley's most accurate forecast, I'm KC24 Chief Meteorologist AJ Fox.
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end of ride party, kickstands down, as you might say in the motorcycle community. I'm blown away by the results. We have a final number raised in the B-Dubs Longest Ride 2026 season. The grand reveal is coming up.

0: last-minute donations after the ride come in on Monday and Tuesday. It's B-Dub, and we have a final number for you. 2026, B-Dub's longest ride. Two countries this year as we rode into Canada. 6,393 miles across, I think I counted 15 states. 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

As more and more time goes by between the end of the ride and now, I just, again, want to just say thank you again to everyone who donated, who shared, who prayed for my safety on the ride. 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And we're going to do it bigger and better in 2027. 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

Harry Potter fans have a lot of passion, and they just managed to protect the beloved movie landmark from a massive construction project. Actual ancient history, though, apparently negotiable. We'll get into that coming up.

0: Harry Potter fans have officially proven that magic works. At least when you complain enough. On B-Dub, a new undersea power cable between Ireland and the UK was supposed to run through freshwater West and Wales. The problem is, that's where they filmed Dobby's burial in Harry Potter. And fans have created a memorial that people visit from all over the world. After hundreds of complaints, the power company rerouted the cable and saved Dobby's grave. The new route does take it closer to the actual Bronze Age remains, which feels appropriate. We protected the fictional dead elf. The 4,000-year-old humans, they didn't have 7 movies. Later on, later
1: on, later on, later on. 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

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I'm sure you can figure out who that is. We'll talk about it next in the breakdown brought to you by T-Mobile.

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1: Taste of Country just ranked the top 13 country songs of 2026 so far, and Ella Langley is basically hogging the aux cord. She has three songs in the top four. Choosing Texas, number one. No surprise there. Be Her at number two. And her Morgan Wallen duet, I Can't Love You Anymore, is at number four. Luke Combs sneaks into third with Be By You. The rest of the list includes Dan and Shay, Casey Musgraves, Lainey Wilson with John Mayer, Carly Pierce with Riley Green, Hardy's ridiculously stacked MacArthur, Parker McCollum, and Lauren Elena. Taste of Country said streaming, sales, staff, and reader opinions, as well as live performances, all factor into the rankings. Basically, the top 13 is Ella Langley featuring the rest of country music.
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Another week of giving away some free gas. It's the summer of Red, White, and Fuel. Another winner coming on Friday. You could sign up to win, and it could be you at bwradio.com.

It is the end of an era. 7-Up changing its recipe for the first time in 15 years. And I'm not sure anyone was demanding this level of soda innovation. We'll get into that coming up.

0: 7 Up is iconic, right? Been around forever. It is like, you know, the ultimate mixer for alcohol-based cocktails. They are changing their recipe for the first time in more than 15 years. Embrace yourself. Lemon lime is becoming lime lemon. Yeah, we're really shaking things up here. The new formula puts a little more emphasis on lime, and it's rolling out across the entire lineup. Apparently, younger consumers want bolder, more citrus-forward flavors, so 7 Up decided the lime needed a promotion. Someone who got an early can compared it to the old version said it smells a little more limey, tastes slightly zestier, and maybe a little less sweet. But the difference is apparently so subtle you might not notice, which means 7 Up basically rearranged the couch and called it a remodel.
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I'm at Beat Up Radio on Instagram. 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

I've got your Insta countdown coming up in minutes. This is the part of the show we give you the five most wanted songs of the day in 60 seconds or less. It's brought to you by T-Mobile, and it's coming up next.

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It's amazing when you have your adrenaline up for such a long period of time. In this case, it was 15 days on the longest ride for me, which we raised over $52,000 this year for Fisher House, thanks to you. It's crazy how tired you are once you get home from that experience. Like, it has been a struggle to get back even keel the last couple of days. I'm finally starting to feel normal.

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0: Taylor Swift and Travis Kelce have been married a little over a month, and apparently the blending of the families is not going great. Not their families, their pets. Taylor's three cats reportedly cannot stand Travis's Samoyed dog. The problem is basically every cat and dog stereotype. The dog wants to play constantly, while the dogs would prefer everyone shut up, stop moving, respect their boundaries. A source described it as three tiny divas negotiating a peace treaty. Which, to be fair, sounds less like a pet problem and more like Taylor's next album.
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Taste of Country ranked the best country songs of 2026 so far, and apparently one artist looked at the list and said, yeah, I'll take three spots. I'm sure you can figure out who that is. We'll talk about it next in the breakdown brought to you by T-Mobile.

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1: Taste of Country just ranked the top 13 country songs of 2026 so far, and Ella Langley is basically hogging the aux cord. She has three songs in the top four. Choosing Texas, number one. No surprise there. Be Her at number two. And her Morgan Wallen duet, I Can't Love You Anymore, is at number four. Luke Combs sneaks into third with Be By You. The rest of the list includes Dan and Shay, Casey Musgraves, Lainey Wilson with John Mayer, Carly Pierce with Riley Green, Hardy's ridiculously stacked MacArthur, Parker McCollum, and Lauren Elena. Taste of Country said streaming, sales, staff, and reader opinions, as well as live performances, all factor into the rankings. Basically, the top 13 is Ella Langley featuring the rest of country music.
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1: We raised another $550 for Fisher House yesterday between some last-minute donations and our raffle that we did at our end-of-ride party last night at the local barn down the street from my house. And we have a final total of $52,875 raised for Fisher House Foundation. I am blown away. I'm thankful. I'm grateful. 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

Gnarly Mornings 106.7 KJAG Country. It is concert day. When I hear that, I think, oh my gosh, I could have painted you pretty. Or Richard Petty. I don't even know what that means, but it's KJAG Country.

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1: 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I'm left-handed.
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11: It's showtime.
12: Yes, it is. It is time to celebrate the left-handed people of the world, like Jimi Hendrix.
13: Oh, he was left-handed.
12: Paul McCartney plays the guitar left-handed.
13: Does he?
12: Yes, there's lots of famous left-handed people. Huh. And I'm going to not get into right now, but I'll tell you, I golf and I bat left-handed.
13: Mm, a little switcheroo.
12: Yes, well, and some people say I'm ambidextrous when it comes to darts. Well, I can throw it either in my hand. But I'm not going to complain. I'm get off this left-handed soapbox, but I probably should be in the Major League Baseball. My parents wouldn't let me throw left-handed.
13: Oh, yeah.
12: Yep. So I'm going to blame my parents for this.
13: Okay.
12: And that's coming up later. But that's what you do when you can't prove anything else. Mm-hmm. So yeah. It's Thursday. It's concert day.
13: I'm excited. It is tonight.
12: Tonight! And now I'm going to check. I'm doing some math on the price.
13: Yeah.
12: To get in, and it says the first 2,000 are free, uh-huh. Second 2,000, and the fourth 2,000.
13: Oh, good.
12: And so the fifth 2,000, and then the third two. I left that part out. Okay.
13: Free for all.
12: Free. And this is it's Tulare. Okay. Mm. No, see,
13: the stain
12: on your face. All right.
13: One Larry
12: is not enough.
13: No. We had to have two.
12: Two of them. And this is tonight for a free show. Just like there's two E's in free, there's two Larrys in Tulare. That's it. Right?
13: Yep. Mm-hmm.
12: You agree, don't you?
13: And scene.
12: Yes.
14: 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The next K-Jug free concert series show is Thursday, August 13th at the Tulare Fairgrounds. 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
1: 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There's a hit and run on State Route 137 just south of Joaquina Avenue and a collision on Cornelia just south of 180. Watch out for a car fire 99 southbound at the Court Street off-ramp and keep it safe. Slow down for the cone zones.
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Johnny Mornings, 106.7 KJUG Country's National Left-Handed Appreciation Day. It's actually international, too. In fact, this song was originally, she's left-handed and she knows it. It's Luke Bryan. I heard that rumor. I'm not sure if it's true.

0: Gnarly Mornings, 106.7 KJUG Country. Trisha Dean, what's coming up on the Nashville scene?
1: Well, if you're selling something online, you never know who's going to pick it up.
0: Oh.
1: Yeah.
0: You're such a tease. That's next. He'll be here Saturday. His name is Jason Aldean. Don't tell him. Please, please, please don't tell. Don't tell Mom.

0: Charlie Morning's 106.7 KJUG Country. It's concert day. So what does that mean, Trish?
1: Tonight is the big night with Tyler Nance. Ooh. And In Cahoots.
0: In Cahoots, Tyler Nance. All right, the gates open at 5 o'clock. We're at the Tulare Fairgrounds. Now, you got to go into a certain gate. I think it's Gate 5.
1: Yep, Gate 5, and that's on Martin Luther King Jr. Avenue.
0: Yep, ice cold Bud Light, Kona Ice, and Traveling Tom's Coffee and cold drinks. Mm. Get down there. It's going to be so much fun. But before we get to that great country show.
2: Hey, this is Dan and Shay, and here's Trisha Dean with the Nashville scene on KJUG Country.
1: Well, Mr. Garth Brooks, he has that new tour, of course. And I thought to myself, is he coming to California at all? Because the dates that are released are kind of a little bit at a time. So he just dropped the Washington, D.C. stops. And so those are two stops in September. But I don't know about you, but I'm not going to Washington, D.C. So the California stops have not been addressed yet. And they don't even know if he's coming to California.
0: Well, you're a Nashville insider. What's your gut tell you?
1: My gut says he's coming close to California, I heard through the grapevine, so I don't see why he wouldn't make a stop or two in our beautiful state. So hopefully he does. I'll keep you all updated. Riley Green, well, he shops just like us on Facebook Marketplace.
0: Oh, cool.
1: Yeah, and so he went and just like the rest of us, found a Gibson J45 acoustic guitar for sale, and he actually met up with the seller in person to buy it.
0: Nice.
1: I know. Isn't that cool? The seller said once he realized it was actually Riley Green that was the buyer, letting the guitar go felt just a little bit easier.
0: Go green. You feel good about it.
1: Yeah, why don't you go green? You know, Miranda Lambert, she is putting her love for animals to work again. Her Mutt Nation Foundation teamed up with Tractor Supply and surprised 51 animal shelters across the country with $5,000 grants. So that's $255,000 in total.
0: Wow.
1: Isn't that neat? But recently she brought up a couple of her friends on stage, the Wilsons. So Gretchen Wilson and Lainey Wilson joined her for a surprise. I know, surprise.
0: And Wilson the volleyball.

0: Wow, that's
1: awesome.
0: Isn't
1: that cool? I know. I would. They were singing up there like they were singing karaoke at the local bar with each other.
0: How cool is that?
1: They didn't care what they sound like. They're just having fun. I love it. So I am Trisha Dean, and that is your Nashville scene.
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3: More cooling to finish the week. Good morning, South Valley, and happy Thursday. Clearing skies through the day today. A little breezy in the afternoon and noticeably cooler. Highs in the low 90s. Clear skies tonight. Overnight lows in the upper 50s. Sunny skies for your Friday. High temperatures in the upper 80s to low 90s. A little warmer again this weekend, but still below normal. And next week, you can expect an increase in clouds. Breezy at times, and temperatures should stay below normal all week. In Tulare, expect a high today of 92, overnight low of 59, Hanford's high also 92, overnight low 58 degrees. With the Central Valley's most accurate forecast, I'm KC24 Chief Meteorologist AJ Fox.
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You should do it with your left hand today because it's International Left Hand Appreciation Day. And I'm not lying to you. I swear I got my left hand in the air. Maybe. It's K-Jug.

0: Saturday mornings, 106.7 KJET Country. All right, it is International Left-Hander Day, and I am a natural left-handed batter and a natural left-handed golfer. Kind of the same swing, which also means in tennis, my backhand, because I hold the racket in my right hand, is really my left-handed swing. So I have a good backhand in tennis, too. Okay. Or pickleball, or ping pong. So, in my eyes, I felt like I should have been a left-hander. And why that's important is, like, you Googled some famous left-handers. What do you got?
1: Yeah, so country-wise, Morgan Wallen is left-handed. Oprah Winfrey, she's left-handed.
0: I don't care.
1: Yeah, I know, huh? Paul McCartney?
0: Yes, Beatle.
1: Uh-huh. Tom Cruise, we don't really care about him either, but Jimi Hendrix?
0: Yeah.
1: He's a lefty. And then Gnarly Charlie. Unfortunately, he's not famous enough for Google to care, though. Just kidding. Well,
0: thank you. Oh, that's a backhanded lefty slam. Thanks, Trish.
1: No, you're welcome.
0: Well, because, okay, here's my philosophy. My parents would take the pencil out of my left hand and put it in my right hand.
1: Oh.
0: And in baseball, I almost understand. I wanted to throw left-handed, but we didn't have a left-handed glove. Because a left-handed glove goes on your right hand, so your left hand's free to throw.
1: Free, yeah.
0: So all our gloves went on the left hand, and so I had to throw right-handed.
1: Did you feel super funky doing it?
0: Yeah, but when you're a kid, you just do it, you know?
1: Yeah.
0: And that's where I came. What if I could throw, like, left-handed 105 miles an hour? I could have been in Major League Baseball.
1: You could.
0: Because I'm not a natural right-hander, but that's all I know.
1: Yeah. Have you tried to write with your left hand?
0: Well, let me tell you about my right hand. I am definitely not a calligrapher. I had a hard time with cursive. And I believe chicken scratch is the term they use for my handwriting.
1: Yes, I see that every day.
0: So, left-handed.
1: Yeah.

0: probably calligraphy, probably could have been an artist, probably could have painted the Sistine Chapel.
1: Yes.
0: I'm just saying, and I'm not blaming my parents, but it's completely their fault, right? You know, that I have this job where I could have been a millionaire. That, like I said,
1: with pretty writing.
0: It's not my parents' fault. But yet, gosh dang it, my autographs would be so much better. Autographs. My painting, I would probably be in the Major League Baseball. So, you know, thanks, Mom and Dad. Enjoy your left-handed appreciation day.
1: All the lefties. We love ya.
0: Right? No!
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4: 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There's a hit and run on State Route 137 just south of Joaquina Avenue and a collision on Cornelia just south of 180. Watch out for a car fire 99 southbound at the Court Street off-ramp and keep it safe. Slow down for the cone zones.
0: 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Which sounds a lot like Mulligan's on Main Street. 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

0: like it when you're nice to me, too. Stella, you're onto something. It's the Gnarly Morning Show, 106.7 KJUG Country. I don't know if you heard the news. Well, Jason Aldean's coming to town Saturday. There's a concert tonight. We have all the details, what you need to know about our show tonight. But I do know this. The cost is
1: F-R-E.
0: Jason Aldean, just getting started right here on KJUG.

0: Charlie Mornings 106.7K Jug Country. I'm excited. It's so country tonight, and it's free.
1: I know. The next few days are just country-itis here in the valley.
0: You know, it's crazy. We've been talking about this for like weeks and weeks and weeks. It's just so much stuff, and then and now it's here. Yeah. I just found out that we are going to have low cash tickets to give out tonight at the concert. So low cash is at Zumwalt on Friday.
1: Yep.
0: But tonight you can win some, and there'll be some easy, stupid thing we're going to do.
1: I love that.
0: And we'll, Trisha will be doing a game or something.
1: Mm-hmm.
0: We could do maybe a dunk tank. No, we don't have a dunk tank. Can't do that.
1: Dang it.
0: What about the where you shoot water in a clown's mouth? We'll dress Grayson up like a clown and we'll shoot water in his mouth.
1: I'm sure he would love that.
0: Yes. And then somebody can win low cash tickets.
1: We'll figure out a little something else that doesn't involve water in
0: Who's Grayson's got the face. Lowest amount of cash? You just won.
1: Oh, my goodness. Well, tonight, if you want to get there, gates open at 5 o'clock. So if you want a good seat or whatnot, come a little bit early. But the main parking lot of Martin Luther King Jr. Avenue is right there. It's gate 5.
0: It looks like milk, but it's MLK.
1: I know, and I keep wanting to say milk.
0: It's hilarious. So milky. They're looking at their water tower. It's a milk carton.
1: It is so cute. I know. One of these days, we're going to zip line from that into somewhere.
0: Is there really milk in there, or is it water?
1: It's water.
0: I don't think so.
1: Yeah.
0: Until we get up there, you don't know.
1: Do they even keep water in water towers anymore?
0: Yes, they have to. That's how they get the pressure. The reason they even have water towers, that's how the pressure goes to the houses.
1: Yeah, I remember that. But like a lot of places don't have water towers anymore.
0: Oh, don't break my heart.
1: Okay.
0: Let's just say.

0: Every city has a water tower.
1: Don't tell me that stuff.
0: Moving on.
1: It's AI. It's not even real. All right, tonight. All right, gates open at 5 o'clock.
0: Yes.
1: On the milk one.
0: On the milk one. Right. But the show starts at 6:30.
1: All right, we got 8 coots tonight. They're so much fun. And then, of course, Tyler Nance. And that's just all good stuff.
0: I know. I'm very excited to see him. I've been watching him online and whatnot. And his journey is really cool.
1: And he's got one of them old school mustaches, those 1920s curly ones up.
0: Like Tombstone.
1: Like put up your dukes.
0: I wonder if that's a Weldon thing. I want to ask him how long he's had it and if he has to like continue to shape it like he does.
1: Well, you know, if you're a welder, you can't have hair coming out of your mask. Right.
0: No. Yeah,
1: so maybe curl it up. I don't know. We're gonna find out. We got lots of questions for him tonight. So
0: yes, we do.
1: Take a Tyler Nance. It's gonna be good. 5 o'clock it starts, and Kona Ice is gonna be out there. Ice cold Bud Light in the weather. It's so much cooler than yesterday.
0: Much cooler. And over there, there's a lot of shade too, so it's very nice.
1: There's shade to sit in and shade to throw. That's tonight with K-Jug.
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3: 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There's a hit and run on State Route 137 just south of Joaquina Avenue and a collision on Cornelia just south of 180. Watch out for a car fire 99 southbound at the Court Street off-ramp and keep it safe. Slow down for the cone zones.
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0: Early Mornings, 106.7 KJUG Country. Oh my goodness, this is huge news. It's huge, huge news. She's saying Tyler Nance. What? In fact, here he is right now. It keeps me sane. Tyler Nance. Good job, Trish. That's solid.
1: Thank you.

0: Gnarly Mornings 106.7 KJUG Country. Chase Matthew holding it down. All right, it is concert day. We got that going for you. Before we get to the concert, we've got the good, the bad, the ugly, where we scour the internet to find something good, something bad, and something ugly.
1: Well, the good this morning, somebody needs a buddy. Everybody needs a buddy in this world. And a golden retriever named Barley was struggling with some seizures and just wasn't acting like himself. And so the family accidentally kind of brought a duck home thinking, hey, it's not going to stay a while. They named it Louie, and these two became the best of friends.
2: I never thought I would own a duck. I never expected him to stay long term. She just lost her spunk. She lost her goldenness.
3: You know, this medication, we have to give her for the rest of the life, so this is how she's going to be.
2: She started smiling again. She started wagging her tail. She started having personality again.
4: She wanted to be friends with Louie and hang out with him a lot, so she kind of stretched her joy and, like, fit in with him.
1: Aww. Isn't that cute? So this dog was having seizures and not acting like itself. So when the duck came, they became best friends. And now the golden retriever is happy again.
0: What a quack up.
1: I know.
0: All right, the bad. Imagine buying a brand new Rolls Royce and immediately celebrating yourself right into jail. Of course, it's in Florida. Police said a woman went out drinking to celebrate her new Rolls. Drove home, nearly hit an officer, drove into a bike lane, and then got pulled over. Her explanation, it's a new car, and the brakes are loose. And so am I. Oh,
1: hey.
0: And so she was arrested for DUI. That new car smells like handcuffs now.
1: Yeah, that didn't last long, did it? The ugly today, well, apparently even looking at the sky has a VIP seating now. So
0: nice.
1: Yes, the solar eclipse yesterday. There was a charter flight in Europe that sold seats for more than $1,000 a piece just so they could get a glimpse of
0: darkness.
1: Of darkness. Yes, up close. $1,000.
0: $1,000, please.
1: Would you pay anything to
0: that? I would pay. You'd have to pay me.
1: Well, there you go. There's that.
0: I don't care at all. It's K-Jug.
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6: More cooling to finish the week. Good morning, South Valley, and happy Thursday. Clearing skies through the day today. A little breezy in the afternoon and noticeably cooler. Highs in the low 90s. Clear skies tonight. Overnight lows in the upper 50s. Sunny skies for your Friday. High temperatures in the upper 80s to low 90s. A little warmer again this weekend, but still below normal. And next week, you can expect an increase in clouds, breezy at times, and temperatures should stay below normal all week. In Tulare, expect a high today of 92. Overnight low of 59. Hanford's high also 92. Overnight low 58 degrees. With the Central Valley's most accurate forecast, I'm KC24 Chief Meteorologist AJ Fox.
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0: Early Mornings, 106.7 K-Jug Country. Ken and Barbie are getting upgraded. What were you talking about this earlier? Like, Barbie is not realistic in her...
1: No. Well, I mean, she's changed a lot, especially since I was a little girl. Like, mm-hmm. She changed outfits, but her body never changed, you know? So now they have curvy Barbie and different nationality Barbies.
0: Scurvy Barbie.
1: Scurvy Barbie. Well, Barbie has apparently been working on herself, but researchers actually measured new Barbie fashionista dolls and compared them to real human bodies, and Barbie's come a long way.
0: Well, good for Barbie. That's good.
1: Yeah, but newer Barbies have so much more realistic proportions now. The curvy Barbie, like I said, they actually come closest to the average woman across, like, most measurements of the body.
0: Huh. Well, what about Ken?
1: Well, funny you should ask, because researchers measured him, too, and his arms and legs and chest. They have gotten more realistic.
0: Attaboy, Ken. Good job.
1: But his waist is still ridiculously tiny. Have you noticed? Like, chest to waist and hip to waist proportions, they just fall outside the normal range.
0: So Barbie gets this new body positively, and Ken's still going to be shredded, right?
1: Exactly. So it's 2026, and where the representation of men who enjoy a little cheeseburger now and again owns three pairs of cargo shorts and considers mowing the lawn cardio.
0: Well, finally, somebody said it. That's right. That's true.
1: Gentlemen, I believe it's time for a Ken doll that represents you.
2: New from Mattel, it's Dad Bod Ken. He's got the realistic waist, the comfortable jean shorts, and just enough belly to rest a bowl of chips. Dad Bod Ken comes with his very own grill and a mysterious back injury that nobody can explain.
3: Honey, I'm going to sit down for a minute.
2: Dad Bod Ken. He doesn't have a six-pack. He has a six-pack in the refrigerator. Barbie sold separately. Dad Bod Ken snacks not included.
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5: Traffic is brought to you by Visalia Ford. There's a collision on West American Avenue at State Route 145 and a car fire on southbound 99 at the Court Street off-ramp, still active, and a hit and run on southbound 137 at Road 20. Remember to keep it safe and slow for the cone zones.
0: Hey, Dad, so I'm talking to you. You've probably heard of a push present. You know, it's the gift mom gets after bringing a baby into this world, which she definitely earned. But let's be real. You spent the last 3 months pushing kids on swings, pushing a lawnmower, pushing the pool floats, and now the biggest push of all, pushing those kids back onto the school bus. I'd say that's worth celebrating. So this year, don't wait around for someone else to buy you a push present. Go get it yourself at Gia Motorsports. Whether you're dreaming of a new quad, a side-by-side, a motorcycle, a dirt bike, or even a wave runner, Gia Motorsports has the ride that'll make you forget all about the carpools

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All right, Hardy, Eric Church, Morgan Wallen, Tim McGraw. Together, they're all MacArthur. They are. It's K-Jug.

0: mornings, 106.7 KJUG Country. It's concert night today. The weather changed. Today's the coolest day we've had in a long time.
1: Yeah.
0: Tell me God's not on our side. Yeah.
1: It's going to be great. It's not supposed to be 100 today, finally.
0: Thank you. We love it. Tyler Nance is playing in cahoots, and it's at Tulare Fairgrounds, and it's free. Now, the fair's not here till next month, so it's a different fairgrounds, you know?
1: Yeah, it's the concert area without the rides present or the fair food.
0: Yeah. But, so there'll be maybe lack of carny, but we'll be there. So,
1: and
0: there'll be carne asada. It's lots of fun. It's brought to you by Bud Light and your Central California Chevy dealers. And one of the things we've learned over the last couple of weeks talking about Tyler is that he's a welder, a traveling welder, you said.
1: Yeah. So I've looked up, what's the difference between a travel, other than the travel? What's the difference? They have to be very good at what they do to be a traveling welder.
0: We learned that. It looks like a stack of dimes if it's perfect.
1: Yeah, which I, laying on the stack, I saw that. I looked it up after we had a conversation with that fella from locally. And yeah, the dimes, it's perfect like that.
0: So it's a pretty cool thing. I'm excited about it. And I bet, you know, with that like 1920 or mustache from Deadwood, it's got that Pringles guy looking mustache.
1: Yeah, tombstone-ish.
0: And also, you know, maybe when he does his meet and greet afterwards, he might do a little welding class. We don't know. He hasn't said he's not going to do it.
1: Right. And we may have some people bringing all of their welding shenanigans. No, I'm just kidding.
0: So get stuff signed and then bring some things you want welded and see what happens.
1: Perfect.
0: You never know. You never know. I know it's absolutely free, and it is tonight. We'll see you at Tulare Fairgrounds. Gates open at 5 at gate 5. See how we did that? It's KJUG.
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1: Traffic is brought to you by Visalia Ford. There's a collision on West American Avenue at State Route 145 and a car fire on southbound 99 at the Court Street off-ramp, still active, and a hit and run on southbound 137 at Road 20. Remember to keep it safe and slow for the cone zones.
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mornings, 106.7 Cajun Country. How living next to the amusement park can sound like murder, literally. That's coming up on What the What. Russell Dickerson, Word to Rob.

0: Valley Mornings 106.7 KJUG Country. It's concert night. We've been talking about this for, seriously, for 2 weeks. I'm excited.
1: Yes, it's boiled down to the day.
0: That's right. Tulare Fairgrounds, Gate 5, starting at 5, brought to you by Bud Light and your Central Valley Chevy D.

0: Steelers. Now, what's cool about this is Tyler Nance is our guy. He's a welder. He's the main dude tonight. But In Cahoots is opening. Mm-hmm. In Cahoots, in the area where we're going to be tonight, is where they won our contest, our talent search.
1: Oh,
0: and so
1: right.
0: Our big talent showdown. This is so they're going back to where they started with us. And I think that's pretty cool, too.
1: That is very cool. I forgot. I didn't even put the two and two together.
0: Yes. So in a way, it's a homecoming for them. It's Tulare Fairgrounds. And it's a preamp to the fair that's coming up next month. So it's going to be stripped down tonight as far as the grounds. Mm-hmm. But this is where all the action happens. And this is just going to be fun.
1: It's going to be fun. And it's not going to be so hot tonight.
0: Oh.
1: Thank you, Jesus.
0: The weather gods have come to our aid, and they love it. So 5 o'clock, gate 5. I mean, they got ice cold Bud Light. It's waiting for you right now. I can hear it. Oh. Kona Ice is going to be there. There's those ice, like snow cone machine trucks that look like they have like Gilligan's Island tops to it.
1: Yeah, and that little syrups outside. So you can,
0: yes.
1: Like, yeah, it's fabulous.
0: And then Traveling Tom's coffee and cold drinks. So there's lots of beverages, lots of fun. It's absolutely free. We will see tonight, Tulare Fairgrounds, 5 at 5. Don't forget with K-Jug.
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3: More cooling to finish the week. Good morning, South Valley, and happy Thursday. Clearing skies through the day today. A little breezy in the afternoon and noticeably cooler. Highs in the low 90s. Clear skies tonight. Overnight lows in the upper 50s. Sunny skies for your Friday. High temperatures in the upper 80s to low 90s. A little warmer again this weekend, but still below normal. And next week, you can expect an increase in clouds. Breezy at times, and temperatures should stay below normal all week. In Tulare, expect a high today of 92, overnight low of 59. Hanford's high also 92, overnight low of 58 degrees. With the Central Valley's most accurate forecast, I'm KC24 Chief Meteorologist AJ Fox.

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0: case you didn't know, it's National Left-Hander Appreciation Day. And yes, like you can tell by my voice, I'm left-handed, can't you?
1: Oh, yes.
0: Yeah. We're going to celebrate left-handedness coming up next with the left-handed Bailey Zimmerman.

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3: He's a ranch hand in a pinch, man. Hotter than the red on the cattle brand. Cause she's a gold digger with a quick trigger. A cast iron skillet.

0: is really my left-handed swing. 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Okay. Or pickleball. Or ping pong. So, in my eyes, I felt like I should have been a left-hander. And why that's important is, like, you Googled some famous left-handers. What do you got?
1: Yeah, so country-wise, Morgan Wallen is left-handed. Oprah Winfrey, she's left-handed.
0: I don't care.
1: Yeah, I know, huh? Paul McCartney?
0: Yes, Beatle.
1: Uh-huh. Tom Cruise, we don't really care about him either, but Jimi Hendrix.
0: Yeah.
1: He's a lefty. And then Gnarly Charlie. Unfortunately, he's not famous enough for Google to care, though. Just kidding.
0: Thank you. Oh, that's a backhanded lefty slam. Thanks, Trish. Trish.
1: Oh, you're welcome.
0: Well, because, okay, here's my philosophy. My parents would take the pencil out of my left hand and put it in my right hand.
1: Oh.
0: And in baseball, I almost understand. I wanted to throw left-handed, but we didn't have a left-handed glove. Because a left-handed glove goes on your right hand, so your left hand's free to throw.
1: Free, yeah.
0: So all our gloves went on the left hand, and so I had to throw right-handed.
1: Did you feel super funky doing it?
0: Yeah, but you know, when you're a kid, you just do it, you know. Yeah. And that's where I came. What if I could throw, like, left-handed, 105 miles an hour? I could have been in Major League Baseball.
1: You could.
0: Because I'm not a natural right-hander, but that's all I know.
1: Yeah. Have you tried to write with your left hand?
0: Well, let me tell you about my right hand. I am definitely not a calligrapher. I had a hard time with cursive, and I believe chicken scratch is the term they use for my handwriting.
1: Yes, I see that every day.
0: So,
1: but
0: left-handed,
1: yeah.
0: Probably calligraphy, probably could have been an artist, probably could have painted the Sistine Chapel.
1: Yes.
0: I'm just saying, and I'm not blaming my parents, but it's completely their fault, right? You know, that I have this job where I could have been a millionaire. That, like I said,
1: with pretty writing.
0: It's not my parents' fault, but yet, gosh dang it, my autographs would be so much better. Autographs. My painting, I would probably be in the Major League Baseball. So, you know, thanks, Mom and Dad. Enjoy your left-handed appreciation day.
1: All the lefties, we love ya.
0: Right? No!
2: 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There's a collision on West American Avenue at State Route 145 and a car fire on southbound 99 at the Court Street off-ramp, still active, and a hit and run on southbound 137 at Road 20. Remember to keep it safe and slow for the cone zones.
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1: Gnarly Mornings, 106.7 KJUG Country. All right, it is International Left-Hander Day, and I am a natural left-handed batter and a natural left-handed golfer. Kind of the same swing, which also means in tennis, my backhand, because I hold the racket in my right.

0: You're retired. What are you doing here?
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0: 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What's coming up on the natural scene, Trisha Dean?
1: Well, imagine putting a guitar on Facebook Marketplace and got the surprise of your life when who showed up to buy it.
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0: mornings, 106.7 KJUG Country. It's concert day. So what does that mean, Trish?
1: Tonight is the big night with Tyler Nance. And In Cahoots.
0: In Cahoots, Tyler Nance. All right, the gates open at 5 o'clock. We're at the Tulare Fairgrounds. Now, you got to go into a certain gate. I think it's gate 5.
1: Yep, gate 5, and that's on Martin Luther King Jr. Avenue.
0: Yep, ice cold Bud Light, Kona Ice, and Traveling Tom's Coffee and cold drinks. Get down there. It's going to be so much fun. But before we get to that great country show.
2: Hey, this is Dan and Shay, and here's Trisha Dean with the Nashville scene on KJUG Country.
1: Well, Mr. Garth Brooks, he has that new tour, of course, and I thought to myself, is he coming to California at all? Because the dates that are released are kind of a little bit at a time. So he just dropped the Washington, D.C. stops, and so those are two stops in September, but I don't know about you, but I'm not going to Washington, D.C., so the California stops have not been addressed yet, and they don't even know if he's coming to California.
0: Well, you're a Nashville insider. What's your gut tell you?
1: My gut says he's coming close to California, I heard through the grapevine, so I don't see why he wouldn't make a stop or two in our beautiful state. So hopefully he does. I'll keep you all updated. Riley Green, well, he shops just like us on Facebook Marketplace.
0: Of course.
1: Yeah. And so he went and, just like the rest of us, found a Gibson J45 acoustic guitar for sale, and he actually met up with the seller in person to buy it.
0: Nice.
1: I know. Isn't that cool? The seller said once he realized it was actually Riley Green that was the buyer, letting the guitar go felt just a little bit easier.
0: Go green. You feel good about it.
1: Yeah. Why don't you go green? You know, Miranda Lambert, she is putting her love for animals to work again. Her Mutt Nation Foundation teamed up with Tractor Supply and surprised 51 animal shelters across the

0: country with $5,000 grants. So that's $255,000 in total.
1: Wow.
0: Isn't that neat? But recently she brought up a couple of her friends on stage. The Wilsons. So Gretchen Wilson and Lainey Wilson joined her for a surprise. I know, surprise.
1: And Wilson the volleyball.

0: always a sight to see when you can see three friends literally just hanging out on stage and singing like they're singing at the local bar karaoke style.
1: And throwing them W's up for Wilson. Yeah!
0: Yeah, I know. The two Wilsons. But to have those friends like that to come up with you on stage and just belt it out like they don't care what they sound like. They're just having fun together. I love it. And I'm Trisha Dean, and that's your Nashville Scene.
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0: Saturday mornings, 106.7 KJUG Country. That's a fellow Jughead right there. That is John Morgan. He's just a kid himself. Graduate of our free concert series. Last year he played in it, and I love to see the people that actually come and play here for us. Mm-hmm. And all of a sudden they get hit songs, and they grow, and they grow. And it's no different than tonight. But today we learned a few things, okay? One, we learned it's National Left-Hand Appreciation Day. Mm-hmm. And not only am I left-handed, Don Grappetti is too, who's our owner.
1: Yeah, we learned that today. I love that.
0: And then I went to the restroom here. I just got to share this with you. And there was a brown bottle with a skull on it. Now, in the 1800s, that's poison. That's right. Don't dangerous. Nope, that's our soap. We have poison soap, and that just smells good.
1: It looks like one.
0: Like a pirate thing.
1: Yeah, well, it's like the Halloween type of, it's lavender mist, purified hand soap. So it says what it is on there.
0: Only for left-handed people, though. It's a left-handed thing. All right, but tonight is our concert, and that seems to be the most important thing to get to you. AJ Fox fixed the weather for us, So it's going to be nice tonight.
1: Thank you for that.
0: Thank you, AJ. Also, man, in cahoots, is going back to the stage where they became famous from our talent showdown. This is where they won it.
1: I know. You saying that, I'm like, gosh darn, they are, it's full circle moment for them.
0: Yep, back to their roots. And then, of course, Tyler Nance tonight, and he's going to have his welding mustache, which is a 1920 or a tombstone.
1: Tombstone-y, yeah, with the little twists at the end.
0: And he might put on a welding exhibition after the show. We don't know. He has not said no.
1: Right.
0: So it's a very big deal. Bud Light, Jacinto Valley Chevy dealers, all a part of this. Also, Ice Cold, the Kona Ice will be out there. Mm. Ice Cold Bud Light, of course. Traveling Tom's coffee and cold drinks. And where do they got to go?
1: They got to go to Gate 5. It opens at 5, that gate. And it's off of the Martin Luther King Jr. Avenue.
0: And you must give a high five when you go in.
1: Yes.
0: That's all you have to pay. One high five. It's free. Besides that, it's KJUG.
2: More cooling to finish the week. Good morning, South Valley, and happy Thursday. Clearing skies through the day today. A little breezy in the afternoon and noticeably cooler. Highs in the low 90s. Clear skies tonight. Overnight lows in the upper 50s. Sunny skies for your Friday. High temperatures in the upper 80s to low 90s. A little warmer again this weekend, but still below normal. And next week, you can expect an increase in clouds. Breezy at times, and temperatures should stay below normal all week. In Tulare, expect a high today of 92, overnight low of 59, Hanford's high also 92, overnight low 58 degrees. With the Central Valley's most accurate forecast, I'm KC24 Chief Meteorologist AJ Fox.
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We will see you at Gate 5 at 5 o'clock, Slayer Fairgrounds, tonight. We got a big show. 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

106.7 KJUG Country. We will see tonight, Fairgrounds, our free concert show with Tyler Nance. There's Cody Johnson. Tell you can't. 106.7 KJUG Country. Yeah.

0: 106.7 K Jug Country with Lainey Wilson getting some help from John Mayer on guitar. I'm Vicky Pepper. Coming up, Grammy winner Ashley McBride next on K Jug Country.
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0: 106.7 K Jug Country with Kane Brown, who says his next album might have a hip hop song on it. I'm Vicky Pepper. Coming up, one of the co-writers on Cole Swindell's Forever to Me, Graylin James, is next on K Jug Country.
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country. Hudson Westbrook wants to keep getting bigger and better, but he also realizes that he wants to keep it small. So for him, that means not losing himself, focusing on staying grounded and calling his family.

0: 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I'm Vicky Pepper. Coming up, a guy who used to work on the railroad, Jacob Hackworth, is next on K-Jug Country.
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I'm Vicky Pepper. Lauren Elena's going to drop her next album, Stages, 2 weeks from tonight. The track list includes 17 songs, like this one.

0: 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I'm Vicky Pepper. Coming up, a guy who's going to drop his debut album in a couple weeks, Zach John King, is next on K Jug Country.
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10: below normal today through the weekend. Good afternoon, South Valley. Happy Thursday. Skies will continue clearing through the day with some afternoon breezes and noticeably cooler temperatures. Highs will reach the low 90s. Clear skies tonight with an overnight low in the upper 50s. Sunshine returns Friday. Highs will be in the upper 80s to low 90s. Temperatures warm slightly this weekend, but remaining below normal. Expect an increase in cloud cover next week. It will be breezy at times with temperatures staying below normal throughout the week. For Porterville tonight, expect an overnight low of 58 degrees, Friday's high 91. Lemoore's overnight low 56, and on Friday also 91 degrees. With the Central Valley's most accurate forecast, I'm KC24 Chief Meteorologist A.J. Fox.
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106.7 K-Jug Country. Carly Pierce loves to run for exercise, but she was diagnosed with a heart condition a few years ago, which requires her to keep her heart rate down. But she's been taking care of herself, and she's been running paces she hasn't been able to since 2023. This is Every Little Thing.

0: 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I'm Vicki Pepper. The drive-through lunch with your requests and dedications continues on K-Jug Country.
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3: 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Marriage, marriage, marriage, marriage. 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You're hot. 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Diener wiener. 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

0: 7 K Jug Country with Dustin Lynch in a song he calls very autobiographical. I'm Vicky Pepper. Coming up, a guy who recently welcomed his second kid into the world earlier this month. Parker McCollum is next on K Jug Country.
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6: Below normal today through the weekend. Good afternoon, South Valley. Happy Thursday. Skies will continue clearing through the day with some afternoon breezes and noticeably cooler temperatures. Highs will reach the low 90s. Clear skies tonight with an overnight low in the upper 50s. Sunshine returns Friday. Highs will be in the upper 80s to low 90s. Temperatures warm slightly this weekend, but remaining below normal. Expect an increase in cloud cover next week. It will be breezy at times with temperatures staying below normal throughout the week. For Porterville tonight, expect an overnight low of 58 degrees, Friday's high 91. Lemoore's overnight low 56, and on Friday also 91 degrees. With the Central Valley's most accurate forecast, I'm KC24 Chief Meteorologist A.J. Fox.
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0: 106.7 K-Jug Country with Kenny Chesney, who's going to drop his next album, Silver Sands Marina, next month. I'm Vicki Pepper. Coming up, a song about songs from Old Dominion, next on K-Jug Country.
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0: 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I'm Vicky Pepper. Coming up, a guy who's dropping his next album, The Day I Hang It Up, in October. Gavin Adcock is next on K Jug Country.
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11: Below normal today through the weekend. Good afternoon, South Valley. Happy Thursday. Skies will continue clearing through the day with some afternoon breezes and noticeably cooler temperatures. Highs will reach the low 90s. Clear skies tonight with an overnight low in the upper 50s. Sunshine returns Friday. Highs will be in the upper 80s to low 90s. Temperatures warm slightly this weekend, but remaining below normal. Expect an increase in cloud cover next week. It will be breezy at times with temperatures staying below normal throughout the week. For Porterville tonight, expect an overnight low of 58 degrees, Friday's high 91. Lemoore's overnight low 56, and on Friday also 91 degrees. With the Central Valley's most accurate forecast, I'm KC24 Chief Meteorologist AJ Fox.
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we all think the original version is the best, but Matthew McConaughey and Jimmy Fallon did a bluegrass version of this song on the show last night, and Ella has responded saying she may never get over it. Just when

Jug Country. Megan Maroney is staying single for now, but says once her Cloud 9 tour wraps up, she might be on the prowl again. And this is interesting because Megan has also said that she won't start writing for her next album until after her current tour ends. So that seems like she may

0: jug country with newlywed Taylor Swift, and I thought it was just little girls who dreamed of what their wedding day would be like. Turns out, Travis Kelce says that getting married at Madison Square Garden fulfilled his childhood dream because that's the mecca of all sports venues. I'm Vicky Pepper. Coming up, the Chief is next on K-Jug Country.
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Hey, it's Rick McNeil. All right, show day. Getting ready to head out to Tulare for the free concert series show. We'll talk about it in just a moment. Make your plans to be there. It's going to be a great night.

0: Tyler Nance, 106.7 K Jug Country. It's Rick McNeil. All right, so Tyler is in the free concert series show tonight in Cahoots at 6:30, and then Tyler Nance after that. Free show, free parking at the Tulare County Fairgrounds. The gates open at 5 o'clock. You enter the fairgrounds through Gate 5 on Martin Luther King Jr. Avenue. Park in the main lot right there on K Street. We're going to have ice cold Bud Light. Kona Ice is going to be there. Traveling Tom's Coffee, cold drinks, and a good time. That is tonight. Gates open at 5 at the Tulare Fairgrounds. We'll see you there.
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I hope you've got your lawn chairs already in the car and headed out to the Tulare County Fairgrounds, the free concert series show tonight. The gates open at 5 o'clock. Enter on Martin Luther King Jr. Avenue. All right? Gates at 5.

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1: 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What we thought was a Metaflight pickup, nope, turned out to be an aircraft emergency landing. 25,000 block of Jane Avenue, Kalinga. CHP still got that blocked off, so hopefully everyone in the aircraft is safe, and so is the aircraft. 14,000 block of County Line Road. Look out for an unknown injury accident. Road 192 and Avenue 128 still working a crash there. And 175 South Cornelia Avenue, hit and run with no injuries up in the Fresno area. Click it or ticket, buckle up, make it an easy drive. Randy Hendricks here with traffic.
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0: I'm talking to you. You've probably heard of a push present. You know, it's the gift mom gets after bringing a baby into this world, which she definitely earned. But let's be real. You spent the last 3 months pushing kids on swings, pushing a lawnmower, pushing the pool floats, and now the biggest push of all, pushing those kids back onto the school bus. I'd say that's worth celebrating. So this year, don't wait around for someone else to buy you a push present. 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The backpacks are packed and the lunches are made. 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

Gabby Barrett, 106.7 KJUG Country. I love show days, and especially a show day with weather like this. We're going to be dropping into the 80s by showtime to Larry County Fairgrounds.

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In Cahoots at 6:30. And right about 7:30 or so, Tyler Nance on stage. Free concert. Go in through the gates on Martin Luther King Jr.

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1: Traffic brought to you by Visalia Toyota, South Valley, Road 192 at Avenue 128. Look out for a crash west side of the valley over the 25,000 block of Jane Avenue. Aircraft is landing in the road. Need better flight out there, so the road's blocked off temporarily. Fresno, 99 northbound or Herndon Avenue off-ramp. Look out for a collision East American Avenue at Cove Avenue. A crash also smashes 99 northbound or Herndon Avenue, 99 northbound at Jensen Avenue. And Forced Right, Route 133. Look out for a report of a fire. Click in your ticket, buckle up, make an easy drive this afternoon. Randy Hendricks here on traffic.
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3: 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The limited-time Chicken Cordon Bleu at Porta Subs is loaded with grilled chicken, savory ham, melty Swiss and honey mustard on fresh baked bread. It's bold, melty, craveable, and made fresh to order. But don't wait. It won't be around forever. Try it today.
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106.7 KJ Country. A lot of people watching for the announcements for Garth Brooks' show, Blame It All on My Roots. The new show's just announced, going to be Washington, D.C.

106.7 KJO Country. Carly Pierce and Riley Green. Riley Green just bought something on Facebook Marketplace, just like we do. I'll tell you about that coming up on KJO.

0: KGEM Country. All right, free concert series show. Gates open at 5 o'clock, so get ready. In just a few minutes, we're going to open the gates for everybody at the Tulare County Fairgrounds in cahoots. Kicks it off at 6:30. And then Tyler Nance, absolutely free. Ice cold Bud Light, Kona Ice, Traveling Tom's Coffee. It's going to be a good time. And I just can't tell you how great it feels to wake up knowing that we are going to be a full 16 degrees cooler than it was just last weekend. That is really wonderful. We lucked out with the weather, and I hope we're going to see you out there. Looking forward to a good time. And the gates open at 5, so come on out.
1: 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So that aircraft emergency from earlier, 25,000 block of Jane Avenue in Kalinga, turned out to be a crop duster and had a little bit of emergency landing. Everything's good. 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Headed out that way and allow yourself a couple of extra minutes. Car on fire, 4,500 block of State Route 198. So look out, headed that way. That's the Sierra. Over at Main and Gibbons in the Porterville area, traffic collision there. Fresno, Sky Harbor Road at Millerton Road, a collision. Please be careful. Click it or ticket. Buckle up. Make it an easy drive this afternoon. Randy Hendricks here on traffic.
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0: dads, I'm talking to you. You've probably heard of a push present. You know, it's the gift mom gets after bringing a baby into this world, which she definitely earned. But let's be real. You spent the last 3 months pushing kids on swings, pushing a lawnmower, pushing the pool floats, and now the biggest push of all, pushing those kids back onto the school bus. I'd say that's worth celebrating. So this year, don't wait around for someone else to buy you a push present. Go get it yourself at Gia Motorsports. 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The backpacks are packed and the lunches are made. Dad, you're officially off the clock. The kids are back in school. 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Whether it's dirt, surf, or turf, they've got it on the corner of Burke and Mineral King in Visalia. Now you know. 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